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0: This is all I gotta say to haters who be leaving comments on my Weibo thinking I don't see them, but I do. There's something wrong with you. You're wasting all your time because I don't know you. I don't care. You should find a job with something else to do. 别听任何人说不能实现你的梦想。从纽约到乌鲁木齐，都能穿越相信自己，任何病毒都要扑住我们实力，有感染力来塑造我们的胜利，一起努力。
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